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1: 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So much beauty around us.

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Though this season of her life had been cold, lonely, and tough, though she slipped back into a darkness she had hoped by now to have overcome, she had learned a beautiful lesson as she kissed her girls goodbye and thanked them for getting her out the house. That maybe...

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She must have faith in the seeds that are planted beneath the snow. She must hold on, and she must let go. She'll be all right.

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